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1: The Meteorological Department is warning of more unsettled weather next week. Thunderstorms, strong winds and heavy to very heavy rain are expected in several parts of the country from October 4th to 7th. The Meteorological Department has issued its second warning for unsettled weather across Upper Thailand from October 4th to 7th.On October 4th, thunderstorms and heavy rain are expected in upper and eastern parts of the north, as well as the northeast. From October 5th and 6th, the weather system will affect the north, central Thailand, including Bangkok and nearby areas, the east and upper parts of the south. Rain is expected to ease in the northeast.On October 7th, rain will continue mainly in western parts of the north and central Thailand, as well as the south, while other areas should see less rain. The weather change is linked to cooler air from China moving into the north and upper northeast as Thailand enters the final part of the rainy season. From October 8th to 12th, the east and the south are expected to continue seeing rain, with heavy to very heavy rain in some areas.People are advised to monitor weather updates and watch out for flash floods, strong winds and flooding, especially in low-lying areas near waterways and on mountain slopes. Thailand's Deputy Prime Minister and Foreign Minister is in Laos for an official visit focused on strengthening ties between the two countries. The talks cover trade, security and connectivity, including a new bridge project along a key route linking Nan with Luang Prabang.Deputy Prime Minister and Foreign Minister Sihasak Phuangketkao paid an official visit to the Lao PDR from September 30th to October 2nd, focusing on closer cooperation between the two countries. On October 1st, he met Lao Prime Minister Son Sai Sipandon in Vientiane. The two sides discussed cooperation on security, trade, energy, tourism and connectivity, as well as efforts to combat narcotic drugs, online scams and transboundary haze pollution. They also set a goal of reaching $11 billion in bilateral trade by 2027, while promoting economic development in border areas.The Deputy Prime Minister also visited the Vientiane Logistics Park near the first Thai-Lao Friendship Bridge, which is being developed as a regional logistics and distribution hub. He also visited the site of the Chiang Mai Luang Prabang Bridge project, which is expected to help fill a missing link on the route from Nan Province through Huai Khon, Hong Sa, Chiang Mai and Luang Prabang, supporting trade, tourism and cross-border connectivity.One of Chon Buri's most colorful cultural traditions is set to return this month. The 155th Buffalo Racing Festival will bring buffalo races, parades, competitions, and live entertainment to the province for 9 days and nights.Chon Buri is preparing for the 155th Buffalo Racing Festival, running from October 17th to 25th at venues in Mueang Chon Buri.The 9-day event will feature cultural activities, sports, competitions and nightly entertainment, including Muay Thai, Thai chess, buffalo painting and art contests for students. Visitors can also enjoy stage competitions, concerts and other local activities throughout the festival. The main highlight comes on October 25th, known as Buffalo Racing Day, a grand parade featuring 13 elaborately decorated traditional carts from districts across Chon Buri. The Provincial Administrative Organization and Pattaya City will pass through key areas before the buffalo races begin. The program will also include contests for healthy and well-bred buffaloes, as well as creative buffalo decoration.Traditional activities will round off the celebration, including a buffalo blessing ceremony and folk games such as a hoop takraw game, riddle contest, slingshot target shooting, and greased pole climbing. The festival offers visitors a chance to experience a long-standing local tradition and Chon Buri's cultural heritage.

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Good evening, and thank you for joining us for Newsline. We're coming to you from NBT and NBT World. Today is Friday, October 2nd, 2026. You're with me, Surapan Lautaranarit. In our first story tonight, northern runoff flowing into central Thailand is steadily falling as major reservoirs hold ample storage ahead of fresh October rains. Prime Minister and Interior Minister Anuttin Chanwirakul has ordered provincial agencies to maintain relief operations while accelerating drainage in flooded areas. Speaking at Government House, Deputy Government Spokesperson Lalida Pradwiwatana said officials are surveying damage to fast-track compensation for affected households. The Meteorological Department warned that new rains will arrive from October 4th to 7th, with heavier downpours following from October 11th to 13th. Authorities are focusing readiness on Bangkok and the central region. Deputy Secretary General of the Office of the National Water Resources, Phaithun Kingkanchang, confirmed that northern dams retain capacity. Phumiphon Dam stands at nearly 70%, while Sirikit Dam is at 80%. Khwanoi Bamrung Dam Dam holds between 70 and 80%. Only Pasak Cholasit Dam exceeds 100% capacity, but officials do not anticipate a repeat of the severe 2011 floods. Meanwhile, Chao Phraya Dam is discharging 2,500 cubic meters per second to create buffer space for incoming rain. In Ayutthaya province, military teams have completed evacuations at 8 vulnerable locations outside flood walls. Flood-affected households across 65 provinces in Bangkok can now register for government financial assistance through the official Thangrat mobile application. The Department of Disaster Prevention and Mitigation launched registration for citizens impacted by flooding between May 15th and September 30th. The compensation package delivers financial aid under 4 qualifying conditions to storms. Support covers permanent residences flooded for up to 7 days with documented property damage, homes inundated for more than 7 consecutive days, or up to daily living for over 7 days also qualify. In addition, residents in high-rise buildings where ground-level flooding cuts off access for more than 7 consecutive days are eligible. All applicants must live in officially declared disaster areas or emergency relief zones. Financial assistance is limited to 1

payment per household, covering homeowners with house registration, rental tenants, and permanent residents in unregistered dwellings. Citizens can submit claims digitally through the Thangrat application starting at 8 a.m. Can deliver documents to local administrative organizations or Bangkok district offices where staff will assist with system entry. And prison volunteers across Thailand are packing thousands of survival kits and fortifying flood defenses as waterways swell. Deputy Prime Minister and Commerce Minister Supachi Suthampan led officials to prepare 2,000 relief bags for Prachin Buri province. Donated items include canned food, bottled water, clothing, and cleaning supplies. Ms. Supachi emphasized that the ministry's main duty is preventing local goods shortages and ensuring steady distribution. In Bangkok, Director General of the Department of Rural Roads, Pichit Hunsiri, mobilized teams to pack over 2,000 supply kits. The aid will support vulnerable communities in the Chao Phraya River Basin. Road crews deployed heavy machinery, high-clearance passenger trucks, and safety signs while rushing road repairs on damaged routes. Affected residents can request transport and road assistance through the 1146 hotline. Meanwhile, in Ang Thong province, correctional officers and model inmate volunteers sandbags to protect critical municipal centers. The sandbags will reinforce barriers in Pa Mok sub-district and Ang Thong municipality. Local authorities are strengthening embankments to prevent rising river waters from flooding economic hubs and community neighborhoods. Northern flood runoff is running at less than half of 2011 disaster levels, leaving inner Bangkok with minimal flood risk. Director of the Natural Disaster Research Center, Dr. Seri Suparatit, presented flood simulation models with Rangsit University President Atit Urairat. Seri confirmed that river flow passing Nakhon Sawan province stands between 2,400 and 2,500 cubic meters per second, or about 40% of 2011 levels. Forecasters expect rainfall between October 5th and 8th to remain within normal seasonal ranges of 40 to 60 millimeters. Dr. Seri stressed that the critical threshold is keeping upstream discharge through Nakhon Sawan below 3,000 cubic meters per second. However, riverside communities outside flood walls remain under watch along the Chao Phraya, Noi, and Tha Chin rivers. Monitored provinces include Eastern Bangkok Rabang and Klong Sam Wa also require monitoring. Dr. Seri, while calling for improvements to local early warning systems. Thailand is completing preparations across meeting halls and pavilion center ahead of the 2026 IMF World Bank annual meetings. Director General of the Fiscal Policy Office and Finance Ministry spokesperson Winit Wisetswanapum inspected the venue on September 30th to review readiness. Officials confirmed that facilities across all three main floors are fully prepared to host global financial leaders. On the ground floor, organizers set up 22 meeting rooms for hosting government sessions, Southeast Asia voting group talks, and World Bank flagship presentations. The level also houses the Thai Pavilion, staff planning offices, and coordination suites. On the lower ground floor, teams readied ministerial bilateral suites, delegates scheduled for October 15th. On the first floor, technicians

completed preparations inside the main conference room, which will stage the primary plenary sessions during the summit. Winit confirmed that venue arrangements remain on schedule. He emphasized central bank governors and finance ministers. It's time now for a quick break, but Newsline will be right back.

Thailand and Laos are upgrading border checkpoints, expanding clean energy trade, and finalizing land demarcation under a comprehensive bilateral agreement. Deputy Prime Minister and Foreign Meeting. He hosted Lao Deputy Prime Minister and Foreign Minister Tong's built on agreements reached during the Thai Prime Minister's official visit to Laos last through single stop inspection points, synchronized digital systems, and energy cooperation to support long-term economic growth. Clarify river boundaries. Both governments also pledged joint action on transboundary haze. The minister signed several bilateral treaty and trade. Key pacts included a sister city agreement, pair financing for the Chiang Mai to Luang Prabang Bridge, alongside an aviation, satellite technology, and green jet fuels to establish a country. Prime Minister and Interior Minister Anuttin Chanwirakul held talks with senior executives on expanding industrial investments, satellite technology, and advanced. The Premier spoke with Executive Vice President International Wouter van Vreugde Representative Bert Porteman. The Prime Minister proposed using Thai sustainable aviation fuel for international supply chains. To announce plans to establish a dedicated center of excellence in Thailand. Global technical network directly with Thai engineers to upgrade. Was emphasized that training local technicians and developing aviation infrastructure development as Southeast Asia's primary aviation center. At the Wattanakunathon Award Ceremony 2026 earlier today at the Thailand Cultural Center. And monks who have made significant contributions to the Ministry of Culture and with the arrival of Minister of Culture Sabida Thaiseit, who presided over the ceremony. Upon arrival, the minister was welcomed by the Permanent Secretary for Culture and

0: senior executives. The event features the Watanakunathon exhibition, the cultural performance titled Rung Arun, presented by the Bandit Patanasin Institute, along with a commemorative video screening highlighting the impact of the honorees. Following the opening presentations and formal opening remarks delivered by the Permanent Secretary, the Minister awards to a total of 158 recipients across various representatives for 28 cultural heritage items officially listed.
1: Thailand's ambassador to France, Nikon De Palangu, under the theme Creative Life and Creative Heartbeat, the gathering combined Thai textile and traditional royal dress. Organizers features classical dance, ancient Muay Thai demonstrations, traditional handicraft and creative industries. Beyond traditional arts, the DJs will face off during a dedicated music session alongside live contemporary Thai music by the
0: In Madrid, protesters gathered outside City Hall, rattling keys as housing costs continue to rise. Her case has become a symbol of upgrading in the real estate market until tour operators has announced three new tart with pickle flavor and a bread. Its latest creation is a French-style cannelé pastry made with filled with thick milk cream, performed well during a trial launch in July, where a six-year-old Lian Yunxi set a women's world record by solving. Have a great evening. Sawadee krap.